0: Now the weather forecast for Sudbury. Severe thunderstorm warning with gusty winds at times, a low of 12, cloudy conditions Sunday with a chance of showers, a high of 18, cloudy conditions Sunday night with showers and a low of 7. In Thunder Bay, cloudy tonight with a chance of showers with some gusty winds, a low of 8. For Sunday, cloudy with a chance of showers, gusty winds in the afternoon, a high of 20, cloudy period Sunday night with a low of 7.
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2: 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I'm Julie. Coming up on Tempo, a story about how sometimes father does not know best. But before you hear all about that, you begin.

Begin with a waltz from Carousel by Richard Rodgers, who said, "Whenever I get an idea for a song, I can hear it in the orchestra, I can smell it in the scenery, and I am aware of an audience listening to it."

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I'm Nav Nanwa, filling in for Smila Alpha. This is Fresh Air on CBC Radio 1. Happy Sunday and good morning to all of you that are, maybe you've already been tuning in or maybe you're just joining us. We're so grateful that you've decided to spend your morning with us here at Fresh Air. It's coming up to 7:11, an hour earlier in the Central Time.